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The Bruce. 97.9. The Bruce.

0: 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The Bruce. Hey, we don't toss around the word legendary, willy-nilly.
1: That's just not the Bruce way.
0: So when we say the Bruce County Bash is fast becoming a legend,
1: we mean it.
0: Of course, a legendary event needs a legendary band.
1: How about
0: April Wine? Saturday, June 27th at Southampton Coliseum.

Wild May, home of a muskrat named Mildred. 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You are the Bruce.

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2: Seth Jarvis scored 33 seconds into the game.
3: First Carolina fans were like, woo! Look at this, man. 30 seconds later. Wah, wah.
2: Yeah. 4 goals in a row for the rest of the first period for the Montreal Canadiens.
3: Dink, dink,
2: wow.
3: Dink. Nice ones, too. They look like they beat out the Carolina defense pretty badly.
2: Yeah,
3: like,
2: Caulfield got one.
3: Where were they? Where were the D?
2: That Demidov is outstanding. That kid is just wild. Man, he's good. Alex Newhook, he's having a terrific playoff.
3: The Carolina fans started exiting the building in droves with about 6 minutes or eight minutes left in the game. They knew they were being out.
2: Hurricanes tried to hit them. Out-hit Montreal 44-18.
3: Play your game, Montreal, I guess, whatever that is. Score a goal.
2: Well, and they outshot them, too. But that has sort of been a trend for the Montreal Canadiens. They're quality shots.
3: They don't need to out.
2: They're well coached. Marty Saint-Louis. Yeah. He's got to be the coach of the year.
3: How many breakaways? Like, they had chances on breaks like nobody's business. I saw in the highlights.
2: That other kid, Slavkovsky. He got a couple of goals and a helper, too.
3: It sounds like some Sylviat-type players on there. Sylviat's how old am I?
2: Well, it sounds like a bunch of kids.
3: Yeah.
2: Like, they're 20, 21, 22, 23, 24.
3: And why not?
2: I think the oldest guy in the team is might be 31.
3: They're like the Blue Jays of last year in hockey.
2: Well, the Jays did win. They beat the Yanks yesterday.
3: They did. 2-0, by the way. 2-0.
2: That's a couple of low-scoring games against the Yanks.
3: 2-1 after the rain delay the night before, right? But at least they split the series with the Yanks. But the Yanks couldn't get the bats going. Like, neither team could get the bats going. Like, 2-1 and 2-0.
2: Heavy lifting.
3: I will say, we played last night. The Schmucks, my first game of the year.
2: Yes.
3: We were low on players, so I pretty much had to play. We have a new Addison Barger on our team. One play, and he's injured. One new guy on the team ran to first, pulled a groin after stepping on the bag. I'm like, okay, Addison Barger, thanks for coming out. So I had to pitch the whole game, which was it was fine. I found my
2: groove
3: and got going. We lost by 3 runs against a real tough young team called the Bisons. A bunch of young kids who are very athletic. Bunch, eh? So we hung right in there with us, and I would like to say that I struck out 4.
2: Now, that is outstanding, is it not?
3: In slow pitch, it's kind of ridiculous.
2: It is ridiculous.
3: I had the high stuff going, and it was curving and smoking around.
2: Well, you obviously got the start of the game.
3: And I did get the start. I got the belt. We have a belt, obviously. Like a plastic belt. Yeah. So, 4 aces. The other thing is, we always raise money for charity every year, and I didn't realize. I don't know if I missed a meeting, but the other pitchers all agreed to, if you strike somebody out, you put $20 in for the charity. And I'm like,
2: you're 80 bucks.
3: I'm like, 80 bucks in?
2: Do they know what you do for a living?
3: I thought they meant the guy I struck out would pay, not me.
2: Like, that's about 800 bucks in a regular salary.
3: They told me that in the middle of the game. I said, I want to play first now. I don't want to pitch no more.
2: I'm too poor to pitch.
3: Going to a great cause. Last year we did the food bank. This year a friend of ours, wife, is unfortunately dealing with breast cancer. So we are chipping in to help their medical fees. So
2: I hope you get 10 strikeouts next time.
3: I don't want to tell the other team. They may start waving at stuff. Game gets out of control. They're just whiffing at everything. Thanks a lot.
2: Maybe the rest of the team will chip in and help you out.
3: Longy in the poorhouse. But good night for sports all around, even though we didn't win that one.
2: That's a good name for your first novel, Longy in the Poorhouse. Or your band, Longy and the Poorhouse.
3: The Poor Boys.

I like the way the line runs up the back of the stockings. I've always liked those kind of high heels too, you know. No, don't take them off. Don't take, leave them on.

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0: Rockin' Robin on the Bruce.
1: We are ready to head into a Friday afternoon and that much closer to the weekend. Checking in with the newsroom, getting up to date, and then we're off to class in the School of Rock. And today we're going to head off across the big pond to London, England, and the Ram Jam Club. Talk about its rock and roll history. Pop quiz at the end of class gets you into the draw that we'll make at the end of class for a pair of tickets to see the Saugeen District Senior School's presentation of Freaky Friday going next Wednesday through Saturday. You get to pick which show you can go to. And that is courtesy of Middleton Finner Financial Services, your Sun Life Advisors in Kincardine and Port Elgin. 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We'll be here from Hot Hot Heat on the Bruce.

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1: I know it's a Friday, but it is time to settle down. Class is about to begin in the Middleton Finner Financial Services School of Rock. And in today's class, we are going to talk about the Ram Jam Club. Rick Gunnell was a mover and a shaker in the London music scene in the 1960s. Following his two-year stint in the Royal Army Pay Corps, he took on various jobs, ending up as a bouncer at a London jazz club. Within a year, he opened his own venue. Actually, he owned a number of short-lived clubs before ending up at the Flamingo, a well-known jazz club in Soho, London. However, within a year, Gunnell had taken over and the jazz gave way to rhythm and blues. He and his younger brother Johnny also established a management and booking agency that promoted artists like John Mayall, Zoot Money, Long John Baldry, and Gina Washington. Besides music, the Flamingo was known as a hotspot for gangsters, drugs, and prostitutes. When the club became the center of an investigation, the Gunnell brothers turned their attention to another club, which they named after Gina Washington's backup band, Ram Jam. Their new club on Brixton Road in South London opened on February the 17th of 1966 with a performance by the Animals.

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0: 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Here's Jenny Lowe.
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1: The Who back there, and right now, one of the greatest crank it up sing-alongs of all time. 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
2: What are you going to be doing on Saturday? Well, I can tell you what I'm going to be doing on Saturday. I'm going to be at the plant sale that's at the Boathouse in Southampton from 9 a.m. till 12 p.m. I need some plants. I know you need some plants. It's that time of year. So make sure you head over there. Then I'm going to cruise my way over to the Smith's Apple Farm and Market on 470 River Road just outside of Port Elgin because they're having their Bloom Festival going on Saturday from 11 a.m. till 4 p.m. They're going to have orchard walks, delicious apple treats, farm bakery, and a fun field that you've got to check out with the whole family. I'm going to be there checking it out. You should come too. Get yourself some treats. I love treats. Who doesn't love treats?
0: Happy Bruce Day to us. Yeah, the Bruce birthday party is going to be big. Lion's Head Community Center big. 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Without the ice, of course. The Bruce birthday party, Saturday, June 6th at the Lion's Head Community Center. 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
0: Bruce County weather.
9: Going to see the clouds take over tonight. A strong east wind with a low of 7. Tomorrow looking cloudy with rain beginning in the morning. A southeast wind gusting to 50 kilometers an hour with a high of 14. Sunday at this point looking cloudy with a lower chance of showers and a high near 14.
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But there I was. 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